Terracotta is a natural material with a rich history. As early as 7000 BC, Eastern cultures understood how to use this extremely durable and maintenance-free clay in stylish ways, alternating its colors and textures to bring new character to the ancient material. But history also means progress. Since 1927, it has been our mission to work alongside architects and property developers to continuously optimize the building material known as terracotta. Ultimately, our attention to balancing both beautiful aesthetics and absolute engineering perfection becomes a significant part of exciting, innovative projects. As craftsmen, we don't simply design and produce facade terracotta. We're equally passionate partners dedicated to honoring the traditional material while meeting the modern design goals of architects today. It makes us proud to execute each project hand in hand with renowned architects from all over the world. Through these global project experiences and new design challenges, our own in-house expertise always evolving. At our facility, each of our 150 employees is deeply embedded in the craft and brings a strong sense of love and dedicated appreciation for the material. With an advanced in-house laboratory, we are able to continuously monitor treatment processes and assess materials to ensure quality. But of course, we don't stop here. As architects approach new projects with a vast variety of ideas and visions for creative facades, we are constantly developing our own terracotta products to meet their needs while setting innovative new standards. Today, terracotta is in demand more than ever. The naturally durable material offers sustainability and a versatility of design and formability, making terracotta facade material an attractive cladding option for building projects now and in the future. And regardless of the size of each construction project, the terracotta is completely custom made to fit the building specifications. We respect the culture and practice behind the traditional craft, which has been passed on and improved upon from generation to generation. This is reflected above all in our skilled workers. From administration to production, we are all passionate about collaborating and sharing high standards for creating remarkably beautiful, high-quality terracotta. Where will the journey take us in the coming decades? This question remains to be answered, but certainly we will be on this path forward, working hand in hand with our creative architects and partners. NBK Architectural Terracotta. Passion for the tradition.